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2: 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Pasamos a modo mundial.
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2: 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Estamos hablando de José Tavares, que ha contestado el teléfono desde su país.
0: Tavares, hello.
2: Are you Tavares? How are you, man?
0: Hello, Tavares.
2: I'm okay.
0: Are you there? I think that you're so happy because Cabo Verde have a great
2: performance.
0: That's right, yeah. Performance.
2: I know English.
0: En el mundial.
2: Mr. Tavares, are you there? Mr. Tavares?
3: Yes.
0: Hello. Tavares, you are so happy, no?
3: How are you?
2: Very well, very well. How are your country, Cape Green?
0: Cabo Verde.
3: Cabo Verde, Cabo Verde.
0: Cabo
3: yeah,
0: Verde.
3: Exactly
0: Cabo
3: like-
0: Verde. Are you happy because the Cabo Verde
2: performance
0: was very good? No, porque equipo de fútbol.
4: Football soccer.
2: Your football team.
3: Yeah, it's not just me as happy. All Cabo Verde are happy. Ah, I'm here with two boys, Christopher and Yannick. They have Cabo Verde football team now T-shirt. They wear. Because they all Cabo Verdean are supporting Cabo Verde.
0: It's
3: really,
0: no
3: really important to make because it makes us power.
0: Ah, que están todos felices ahí.
4: Of course, they're so
0: good, very good.
2: What do you think about
0: traduciendo a la gente?
2: What is the, how is the street? How is the people? Is a free day in Cabo Verde? Me extremo el inglés, lo extremé.
3: The last game, wow, it was a big party. You know, Cabo Verde people love party. My neighbor, he didn't go to work, me as well. We put music from the morning till the evening. Just enjoying because it's really important. Because now, you know, because reason is... Cabo Verde bring the story.
2: You're okay.
3: Cabo Verde.
2: You're okay, Mr. Tavares.
0: What do you think about Bielsa?
4: ¿Qué piensa de Bielsa?
0: José Tavares. What do you think about Bielsa?
3: About
0: Bielsa
4: from Uruguay.
2: The coach of Uruguay.
0: The coach of Uruguay. That's right. The coach.
3: The of Uruguay.
2: Very great.
3: No,
2: you don't like. I think you don't like Bielsa.
3: Uruguay.
2: Are you crying?
3: Yeah, it's nice, but sometimes you know people they are different. You know people all the culture they are different culture they are different person they think
2: you're
3: different.
2: Simpatico.
3: Is the reason I think is okay, but. Never mind.
2: Okay, okay.
0: Ya traduzcan igual a los auditores.
2: Él dijo básicamente que no le gustaba esto que estuviera tan monosílabo hablando con la prensa, que a veces le disgusta el trato que tiene con la prensa, pero que en líneas generales parece un entrenador que tiene cierta lógica para plantear una estrategia de juego.
0: Muy bien.
2: Do you see what is the next
0: contrincante?
2: ¿Cómo se dice objetivo? ¿Cómo se dice objetivo? No podemos. We have a problem, Houston. We have a problem with the English. What do you think about next game?
3: Christopher will answer you. Christopher, what do you think about next game?
2: Ah, you are well with a friend.
5: Cap Verwin.
2: Hey, is your son?
5: 2-0.
0: 2-0. Oh.
3: Yes. This is my son, Christopher.
0: Oh,
2: my brother, too.
0: Oh, Christopher. Nice to hear you.
2: Okay, Mr. Tavares, we are going to call you next
0: game.
4: Vamos a llamarlo el próximo juego.
2: Of Cabo Verde.
4: De Cabo Verde.
2: You are our person in Cabo Verde.
3: Okay.
2: I love you again.

0: Bien.
1: Pregúntale si sabe.
0: I want to say it again. No,
2: y que somos
1: si
2: buena suerte.
1: ¿Cuándo juega?
0: We are good luck for you.
2: Yes.
0: We are good luck.
3: Thank you very much. Thank you very much. But all Cap Verdean are saying that we are going to win.
0: Okay.
3: Even old people that know what is a football, for example, they don't know they know football, but they don't know the rules on football. All of them are supporting Cabo Verde. If I'm an apartment manager, I have some customers that they are from Brazil. They all support Cabo Verde.
0: Okay.
2: That's right. You're going to be very famous in Cabo Verde.
0: Yeah. Tavares, can you, a little favor, can you sing the
2: himno?
0: El himno of your country. Can you sing the song of your country, Cabo Verde, please?
4: Himno nacional, puedo buscar himno nacional.
1: Yannick, habla en español.
4: Let's go.
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